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Ek bar phir Queen of Rock and Roll Asha Bhosle from the same movie Bank Manager. Madan Mohan ke banaya hua ye ati sundar bayan.

Bye bye. 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Our full team ki taraf se teh dil se dhanyawad for het luisteren.

Nachum Gao uit de film Bairag 1976. 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

Louis Shamansha, hoi, kia wat, hey, beautiful song uit de film Kranti 1981. Santosh Anand, keel, vaze, Lakshmi kant, pjare, lal, kisaja, or avazeti. Chorus with Nitin Mukesh and Lata Mangeshkar ji. Agla bayan from the movie Kranti, usi film. Missy songs aap sun rahe hai, Jabardast star cast, Nitin Mukesh, Padmashri Muhammad Rafi saab, Bharat Ratna Queen of Melody, aur Sangeet Karoka, Shahinshah aur Badshah, Hashinuka Pujari ki Shorda bhi, ye nagma mein bhaag le rahe hai, Jabardast song hai ki Chana Jor Garam Babu, a masterpiece of composing by Lakshmikant Pyarelal.

Nash and the family and the crew. 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I trangaman. 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Isapa sato. 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

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Aur aaj hai mangalwar hai, is waqt hum radio pe hai, 22 September ho chuka hai, 2026 mangalwar hai, ghadi ki aur dikha jaye 20 minutes for 6 se abhi 6 baje hum apna desh aur videsh ke samachar live yahan se prastut karenge. 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